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0: It's 6 a.m. The sun is coming up over the island, and we are kicking off your day with the absolute best morning vibes from now until 9 a.m. Whether you're pouring that first cup of coffee, heading out on your morning commute, or just getting ready to conquer the day, we've got your morning covered and standard protocol for a high-energy morning. In the studio with me, ready to bring the heat and wake up the nation, is the one and only DMC Extreme. DMC, let's get this island moving. How are we feeling this morning?
1: All right, so grand bonjour pour vous, mon souhaité qui tout quelque chose en bas contrôle. 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Sign up the person that you could have been. So, voilà, sign, enjoy.
2: I want you to close your eyes and visualize your dream coming to fruition. This is your dream. This is your life. And the future you is depending on you to come through. Do you know that greater is calling you? Do you know that you have gifts, talents, and skills that you have not even tapped into yet? What do you want for you? Hard work has a future payoff, but laziness, it pays off now. I know sometimes life will get the best of me, but I guarantee you, I won't quit. I guarantee you, I won't give up, because in the long run, life will see the best of me. Failure is only permanent if you choose not to get back up. Every challenge is guiding you to your next breakthrough. So don't run from difficulty, run to it. And what you do today will determine your future. It's not easy, but it's worth it. There's going to be nights where you're going to cry yourself to sleep. You're going to want to throw in the towel. But if you keep going, your future self will thank you. I sit where I sit today because of all the perseverance, because of all I went through, because I never gave up, because I never allowed something or someone to stop me. And to this day, I refuse to slow down. There is no substitute for hard work. What is your destiny? Why on earth are you here? And the moment you discover why you're here, you will spend the rest of your life executing. I could have taken the easy route, but there is no easy route. Get up and give every ounce of your heart. Be intentional about bringing forth positive transformation in your life. Your future self will thank you. Imagine what your life would look like if you decided not to stay stuck. Because if you grind now, if you hustle now, you, my friend, will shine later. No, it's not going to be easy,

0: I'm not going to tell you that lie. There are going to be a lot of lonely, long nights. You will fall down. You will trip, fall, hurt yourself. But you have to muster the courage to get yourself back up. But what you can never do is accept losing, accept defeat. You know the mindset, you know the mantra. You never lose, you only learn. And I promise you, all of the hard work you put in today will pay off tomorrow. Get up early, conquer your day. What is it that you can do today to get closer to the fulfillment of your dream future? To get closer to the manifestation of that future? A few years from now, will you be living the life you've envisioned? Or will you be frustrated or disappointed because you set goals, but you didn't follow them up? Do not negotiate with yourself when it comes to following through on the commitments you have made. Your future self needs you to have the courage to keep going when you face an intimidating challenge. And sometimes you have to extend your hand and hope you're in a circle where somebody will extend the hand back. You can't always do it by yourself. Accept help and also help others. You're an eagle and fly with the other eagles. You can pull each other up. Stay away from negativity. Stay away from people who always let you down, who pull you down, who give you their negative energy. You have to be positive and surround yourself with positivity, with dreamers like you. Don't get stuck. Don't look back on your life and have regrets of the things that you never started, of the things that you never did. They say hell is if you meet the person that you could have been. So don't wait for hell, but be that person today. Aspire to a different version of yourself, the ideal you. Everything that you could have achieved, you will achieve. It may seem impossible, but your dream is your destiny. Just follow it through. Push through the pain and get back up every single time. You can't be broken. You are unbreakable. You have to believe that, and you will be that. Just look around you, all of the people that are shining. They are shining because they are consistent. They are relentless. They are grinding. Your decisions become your habits. Your habits become your life, and your life becomes your destiny. Don't be angry or mad because you have to work two jobs right now. It is only right now, but you have to push through. You're going to cry. You're going to want to throw in the towel, but don't. Your future self will thank you. Your future self will be proud of you. So live heaven on earth and be the ideal you. Be that person that you could be, that you will be, with your vision, with your dreams, and manifest the life that you want for yourself.
1: All right, so voilà, manifest the life that you want for yourself. 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
1: Alright. Chicago weather forecast for today. So today we'll be expecting some sun intervals with maximum temperature recorded 30 degrees Celsius, a minimum 24 degrees Celsius. Wind direction southeast with speeds of 20 to 60 kilometers.

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1: All right, good morning. Good morning, sports fans. Let's kick it off with some football. All right, so we start with the Carabao Cup. Of course, substitute Harvey Barnes scored twice as Newcastle United survived a scare against Championship side West Brom to reach the third round of the Carabao Cup. The match ended 3-2. In other football news, a new signing Savio marked his Tottenham debut with a goal off the substitute's bench as Spurs hammered Charlton Athletic to book a Carabao Cup third round tie at Liverpool. Tottenham defeated Charlton 5-1. And Tiano Barry scored his first ever Everton hat-trick as the Premier League side thrashed the Preston North End in a Carabao Cup to set up a home third round tie against Wolves. And in other Carabao Cup news, Bradford City caused an upset by dumping Burnley out of the Carabao Cup on penalties. So both sides spurned presentable chances to win the game inside 90 minutes, but with nothing separating them, it came down to a penalty shootout in front of 20,000 fans at a lively Valley Parade. So Adam Phillips struck the winning penalty for the Bantams. And in La Liga, Kylian Mbappe scored a hat-trick to ensure Jose Mourinho enjoyed a winning return to Bernabeu as Real Madrid beat Real Sociedad in La Liga. So Mourinho made his ideal start to his second stint in charge of Real of Madrid at the weekend as he oversaw a 2-1 win at Espanyol, following up with this victory. And when we check out some gossip, football gossip, Al Hilal have agreed a deal of £50 million for Aston Villa to sign England forward Ollie Watkins. Chelsea have lined up Bournemouth's English midfielder Alex Scott as a replacement for Argentina's Enzo Fernandez, who might be on the move to Manchester City. Aston Villa target Rafael Leao is close to agreeing a move from AC Milan, with the Galatasaray set to pay about £38 million for the 27-year-old Portugal winger. Sunderland have made Manchester City an offer to sign England winger Jack Grealish on loan. Barcelona and Spain defender Alejandro Blade remains on Manchester United's shortlist to reinforce their left-back position. All right, and Newcastle have not yet walked away from a deal to sign Lille and Belgium winger Matias Fernandez Pardo, but will not do anything that causes problems to meet the Premier League and UEFA spending rules. Fiorentina have turned down Nottingham Forest's initial bid of £6 million for the Brazilian right-back Dodo. Marseille are confident of keeping Brazilian forward Igor Paixão despite interest from Arsenal and Sunderland. Aston Villa have asked about West Ham and French defender Jean-Claire Tidibo as they search for centre-back. Bayer Leverkusen and Argentina midfielder Axel Palacios is close to completing a £23.5 million move to Ipswich Town. All right, today, Javier, this was some sports gossip. Let's check out some fixtures for tonight. Chelsea against Luton in English League Cup Round 2. And, of course, Fulham against Wimbledon tonight. And in Spanish, La Liga, Celta Vigo against Osasuna, and Barcelona will meet Athletic Club. So those were the fixtures for today. This was your sports update here in Paradise FM. A great morning to you. Good morning, Seychelles.
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1: All right, Aries, good morning to you. 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
2: All right, Cancer, comforting, secure energy surrounds you. So drop emotional heavy lifting that was never yours to carry in the first place, because your vibe is cherished. Leo, good morning. High energy makes tasks feel completely fun. Remember that your worth comes from who you are, not just what you perform. Your vibe is shining. And finally, Virgo, tasks click into place with total ease. Release perfectionism and focus on what you finished rather than what's left over, because your vibe is victorious. Voilà. Nous deuxième batch horoscope, nous continuons avec nous la gamme là, le Paradise FM 55 qui là.

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0: Libra, Scorpio, Sagittarius. This is what today holds for you.
1: All right, Libra, good morning. Peaceful vibes lighten your schedule. 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Scorpio, good morning. Sharp focus leads straight to a win. 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
0: Alright, Capricorn, good morning. Steady efforts yields great results. So taking a rest break is an essential part of a long-term success, not a delay. Your vibe is triumphant. Aquarius, good morning. Unique inspiration strikes out of nowhere. So unplug from the digital.

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0: Et oui, mon appareil, mon besoin interrompt ça pour nos nouvelles 4 heures. Alors voilà nos nouvelles pour 4 heures.
1: It's 4 o'clock, time for the news. Good afternoon. Cabinet has approved two key bills aimed at improving public services and strengthening accountability within law enforcement. The National Addressing System Bill will establish a standardized national addressing system to support emergency response, land administration, infrastructure planning, and digital government services. It also provides for a new national addressing system department under the Ministry of Local Government and Inner Islands. The Law Enforcement Integrity and Accountability Bill seeks to strengthen integrity and accountability across security agencies. It includes mandatory body cameras during specified operations and stronger protection of classified operational information. Both bills will now proceed through the legislative process. Around 75 Seychellois students preparing to study at universities in Malaysia have met with the Ministry of Education and Human Resource Development and the Seychelles Consulate in Malaysia. The meeting provided students with information about their journey and addressed their concerns, including visas and accommodation. With the new intake, around 300 Seychellois students are expected to be pursuing higher education in Malaysia. The Minister for Education and Human Resource Development, David Pierre, also encouraged the students as they prepare for their studies abroad.
2: My first message to you is very simple. Focus on your studies. This is what matters the most. Studying abroad should help you grow academically, professionally, and personally. But whatever distractions come your way, never lose sight of the main purpose. Experience has taught me that when you are disciplined and focused, the sky is the limit.
1: Seychelles has expressed solidarity with the people of Nepal following devastating flash floods that struck the country on Wednesday. President Patrick Amini says the tragedy is heartbreaking, noting Seychelles' significant Nepalese community. He extended his thoughts and prayers to those who have lost loved ones and everyone affected. The floods struck northern Nepal, particularly along the Koshi River near the Tibetan border, destroying homes, roads and bridges. At least 160 people have died, while hundreds remain missing. Nepal's tourism board says 403 tourists are unaccounted for, including 341 foreign nationals. Search and rescue operations are continuing. Donald Trump has said something may come out of Tuesday's unannounced meeting between the head of the U.S. Central Intelligence Agency, CIA, and figures from Russia's intelligence services. There has been speculation over why John Ratcliffe went to Moscow on Tuesday, arriving on board a military plane and leaving hours later. The U.S. president did not disclose what was discussed during the unconventional talks, but described the meeting as semi-routine, adding that Washington would like to see the war in Ukraine end. Two people have been killed and 10 others injured after a car crashed into a group of people near a train station in Caen in northern France. A plane deliberately rammed into pedestrians opposite the station. Local prefect David Clavier told reporters, adding that 7 of those injured were in a critical condition. A man was later arrested after authorities launched a major emergency response in the wider Normandy region. Caen Mayor Astrid Olivier said investigators were trying to understand what had led to the driver's actions. Witnesses said a fight had broken out between two groups before the incident took place. And finally, the U.S. Food and Drug Administration has approved a treatment for pancreatic cancer that in the clinical trials nearly doubled the overall survival time for patients. The drug, Daraxonrasib,

Rasib, sold under the brand name Rasonk and manufactured by Revolution Medicines, appears to be a breakthrough in treating one of the world's deadliest cancers. And that's it. That was the news with Dominic Monti on Paradise FM.

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0: l'autre est temps avec station numéro 1 qui fait Cécile briller. 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
1: Here's a tip for that dip. 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
6: 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Look at me! I'm human! I'm the luckiest!
7: Viral dance in Lagos to a Netflix hit in Seoul. And right back here to the streets of Victoria. Culture doesn't just travel anymore, it flies. I'm DMC Extreme and this is Pop Culture. Tonight we aren't just looking at what's popular, we're going to define what pop culture actually means in 2026. So stay curious, Seychelles, the download starts now. And to help me dissect this, we have Christian in the studio with me today. So Christian, kindly introduce yourself to everyone.
8: Hi, my name is Christian Moise. I am 33 years old. I'm just been in the visual world. I'm playing with all visual identities for quite a while. I'm a graphic designer. Also was involved in the world of marketing and multimedia and online presence. We're just going to have a chat today and see about pop culture. Right? Yeah.
7: So today for our program, Pop Culture, for you, what does pop culture mean?
8: Well, pop culture, in my opinion, is just a set of, let's just say, rituals or practices that's been captured by trends and has just been reflected by us, the society. Mm-hmm. Like, it stemmed for like a long time, like as long as we can see, before the age of social media. But it's pretty much of what we do. A quick example is even in Creole, like we have, as part of our culture, we have things that we do say.

0: to repeat because we heard it one time in a song. I think recently one person told me something called Tape Black, which is something that everyone's saying right now.
1: Yeah.
0: And that's a clear example of pop culture.
1: Okay. And so how would you compare, since you're 33 years old, how would you compare the culture back then and nowadays? I mean, like, what's the comparison? How has it evolved?
0: Like, in Seychelles, it's crazy because if I look back at the times of my parents, even looking at their old pictures and things like that, style was defined by popular culture. Mm-hmm. Like, back in the day, it's like you see them with the bell-bottom pants, the music they listen to in the club. Even artists back in the day, too, like Elvis César, mm-hmm. he would try and bring, like, a new vibration of what he's experienced overseas. And that's a good example of how it influenced it. Also the Afro hairstyle. If you see the pictures back in the day of my parents, mm-hmm. just looking at my dad with the big Afro, mm-hmm. looking at my uncle with a big Afro, mm-hmm. and even some of my uncles with like a rockabilly style of like James Dean, just because they saw it, a James Dean movie, like, man, I want to dress like that. they think it's going to attract the girls and stuff. Mm-hmm. But then it kind of evolved and got easier to access as I grew older. When I was younger, like around 10, 11, how I would be exposed to pop culture was more through the games I was playing. Like, Seychelles was still kind of in a box. It took us a while to get into trends. It was mainly through movies or songs or music videos that we'd see on TV that would get anything done. So with the introduction of the internet, I was like around 10 years old, it kind of opened the door to a lot of things. Like, first of all, we had MSN, and that became a pop culture in itself. Mm-hmm. Everyone felt that they wanted to use MSN. They were mm-hmm. communicating through that. Mm-hmm. That was the rise of social media and the internet as we know it. Like, for me personally, I was playing these virtual 3D games, but this was kind of like my chance to like meet people from overseas and know what's going on. They'll show me some music, some style, seeing what they're exposed to. With the rise of the internet, kind of influenced you. Like, I grew up in a time where I really liked rock music when I was younger, but that was like heavily drawn onto the YouTube videos I was starting to watch of all these music videos of all these rock bands, and it was something I looked up to. But as I got older, it kind of became less noticeable. It became more accessible to everyone, but kind of less noticeable about how we easily do this. I think back in the day, for us to even get a music, like a song that we've heard in the disco, we had to like find someone who was a DJ, get them to burn a CD in there. Whereas now is like we want to hear a song, we have it on Spotify, and that's a culture in itself, mm-hmm. because that's like a subdivision of pop culture, the music you listen to. Mm-hmm. So now everyone's tastes have become a bit more diverse. It's not as common that you see the people wearing the same thing. Everyone's become a bit more unique, which is amazing in Seychelles, but you can still see the impact of pop culture and accessibility to it and how it's impacted it. It's just that even going back to Tape Black, like you hear Tape Black, you hear Issy Sesela, mm-hmm. if you remember for Seja Soi,
1: yeah.
0: Even the president, the former president was saying it,
1: mm-hmm.
0: and that kind of shows you that pop culture reached another level, because maybe in the past that wouldn't have been such a great practice, but as the youth are getting older, is becoming more prevalent, and identities are being formed on based on what they're being exposed to social media.
1: Okay.
0: In a way, it could be a good thing, but also in a way, too much exposure might lead to a cultural loss of identity. So there's
1: meaning that they can lose the traditional Seychelles culture.
0: Yeah, like in the language as we speak, it changes. Traditional Creole is not the same kind of Creole we speak right now.
1: Yeah, yeah, yeah.
0: And that's being influenced through the rise of pop culture. It wasn't as common for words or ways to say things to change, like in my youth, compared to how it is right now.
1: Mm-hmm.
0: Like, you'd hear one guy speak and
1: trying to catch what he's saying is a bit hard.
0: And they all have their own style, and then you could hear someone else speaking exactly the same way. Mm-hmm. Mm-hmm. And like even the things like dance, now that people are exposed to what people want to see, they want to practice more modern dances, and you'd see less mucha cantore.
1: Mm-hmm.
0: But on the flip side, maybe it's our time to start showing these our culture and our language and our practices,
1: mm-hmm.
0: and make it popular again. I think there's a group in Australia, like a group of girls, they're doing that right now,
1: yeah,
0: and they're capturing it.
1: Yeah,
0: and
1: it's on Instagram.
2: 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So up next, we have Post Malone featuring Doja Cat with I Like You, Rava BXN with and Robin Thicke, Looking Lovely, here at Paradise FM. 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

0: same to you.
1: Right, welcome back to Pop Culture. We're still in our little conversation with Christian about social media.
2: How do you educate the people to keep our culture using, like, how is it possible?
3: That's a hard thing, because with media and everything, the way it's directly made, it's, if you try to say something directly, you sound preachy. And a preachy totally bounces off the human mind, like, completely. Mm-hmm. Unless something becomes trendy. But what has worked is the sense of nostalgia.
2: Okay.
3: When you do, I think there was this David, I think a Payet or David Savvy song, Dairiv. I think you know that one. Like, there was like a meme of it, and there was a monkey there, and he was just listening to it, and like he had the headphones on, and he was crying. That kind of made me appreciate the song more.
2: Okay.
3: I feel like having social media channels and media channels slowly inputting our culture in ways that kind of reflect nostalgia instead of preachiness, then we could kind of get far to make it more powerful and prevalent.
2: Okay. All right, so let's talk about social media. What was the purpose of social media, and how is it being used now?
3: Oof. Social media. I guess the first example in my mind of social media, and we'll go back to MSN. Mm-hmm. That was the first example in my mind. The first purpose was maybe for people to connect with each other without having to pay 25 cents to

0: text someone over the phone. Like back in my day, it was so expensive to buy a phone. I think we were still walking around with those black and white Nokias. Mm-hmm. And just to send a text or to call, it was too expensive. Even though it was just maybe just as expensive, but it was the fact that our parents were paying for it, we had dial-up connection. So just the moment that we knew our parents were sleeping, we'd be on MSN talking to each other, sending photos, like talking, trying to talk to girls and things like that. Basically having a friend group, and when you're younger, you don't have the chance, you don't have a license, you don't have the chance to go out. It wasn't as commonplace to go out to, like maybe now it's a bit more like relaxed. Like younger people are going out, but when I was young, no one my age was going out. Everyone was at home. We were in the weekend, we were either at each other's place or trying to talk to each other. And then it kind of rose from that to things like MySpace. We had something here called High Five.
1: I remember it was like the new Facebook.
0: Yeah,
1: it was like one of the first Facebook types of High Five, and that was that.
0: Yeah, High Five was cool.
1: Those were the days.
0: Like High Five was, but it kind of, that was a chance for you to showcase yourself. You wanted people to look at your wall and like be flashy and things like that. But from there, there was kind of a silent, let's just say, stagnation of those social media channels. Because even Yahoo was entering the game, there was Yahoo Chat, there was just too many social media channels at one point just to keep up with the people that had access to internet. Like, we were still appreciating this, our generation was still appreciating time around each other to be really hooked or really want to use it to that level. I felt like as we got older and as we were allowed to leave the house a bit more, things became a bit easier, and we wouldn't need to communicate so much by there. And we were also facing the rise of having internet, having like things like BlackBerry Messenger and things like iPhone Messenger. But what really changed the game was Facebook. Facebook, made from Mark Zuckerberg, like that thing started as a kind of like a Harvard experiment, let's call it like that. It's like and it basically took over because it had everything you needed all in one place. And like the problem was with MySpace is you had to type someone's profile to see their profile. You just see their profile picture. Facebook introduced something called the timeline, and that totally changed the game. Having that timeline, they're just being able to infinitively like scroll down to see what your friends are doing. That changed the game. Like I remember, like I look back at it now, but I was like sending like these crazy things, like cheesy things on my wall, like just how I felt and things like that. It didn't feel cheesy back then because it was something new. And as people scrolled, oh, you feeling that? It was like kind of an opener to chat. There was a fine balance. Like it didn't affect us in such a way to want to stay home, but I do see like the generation, especially with after the introduction of WhatsApp, people are more inclined to stay on their phone than really be on WhatsApp now. It's just the access to media, having YouTube simply being simplified as a link to send to your friend, is you don't have to be next to anyone anymore just to look at things. But with social media and pop culture, is that anytime there's something funny going on, whether it's on TV overseas, whether in Seychelles or things like that, you'll always get a picture, you'll always get a video, and that thing always goes viral. And it's not that it goes to a sense that we repeat what's going on. Maybe we'll see a few cool dances that we want to repeat in the club. Now the song's coming on. It's like we would not know about the whole Drake versus Kendrick Lamar beef if there was no social media. Without a doubt. Yeah. Like we'd be oblivious to it. Like maybe we would have found out like a month after or 2 months after. How it's changed was when I was younger, we found out like 3 months after. Right now we found out the day after, maybe an hour after. And it's all because of social media. And how that feud impacted everyone in Seychelles. Everyone was like dancing to that song, I think, for like 12 months. And that was a classical example of media showing like a big pop culture event and us representing that pop culture.
2: So we're going to take another break and we'll be back. Says she wanna go Africa, I said that's 54 countries.

0: And we are back. So let's come to a conclusion. So what how do you see the future of Seychelles with social media and everything to do with pop culture?
1: In all honesty, like, we do have TikTok as a channel now, which kind of leads Seychelles pop culture. Like, what, and we still have YouTube and things like that. It just allows us to access the things that we like, that we enjoy, and we get people onto it. But maybe, I don't know, the next generation, maybe it might become just as bad or good. Like, it depends on how you see it. Mm-hmm. We'll have more people interacting with social media more. But as I notice and I've seen, like, recently, is like a lot of clubs are starting to, especially in Europe, they're starting to have no cell phone policy when you enter it. So basically you're there to enjoy, not just be on your phone taking pictures to share things. I feel that maybe not in the next 5 years, maybe in the next 10-15 years, that could be a possibility. Okay. We tend to appreciate what's around us more. At least I do hope so. Mm-hmm. I think after a while, the human brain can only take so much stimulation. So us as humans, we'll get tired of it at some point, or feel like we had enough of it. Maybe we'll go back to it, but I guess it depends on your character.
2: All right. So thank you for coming.
1: No worries.
2: Very appreciative.
0: And there you have it. This was our talk with Christian. Anyone, any of you listeners, is interested in having an interview in regards to pop culture, don't hesitate to reach out to us, okay? So we'll be back after this break.
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1: Shang Yang vibes got them. Bad mind. Oh. 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
2: It always starts with a hey.

And it's a wrap-up. Thank you for tuning in on Pop Culture with myself, DMX Extreme, here in Paradise FM. So keep your rendezvous for next Thursday. Same time, same place. Till next time, for more popular culture here in Paradise FM. Have a blessed weekend. And up next, we have a mashup of TikTok's 2026 popular songs to dance to. Bye, guys.

0: That was stupid. Don't even touch it.
1: What do happy families do right? And what can I learn from them to make my family happier?
2: You see, Barack and I were both raised by families who didn't have much in the way of money or material possessions, but who had given us something far more valuable. Their unconditional love, their unflinching sacrifice, and the chance to go places they had never imagined for themselves.
3: 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It comes from the love that binds us. That's what makes a family.
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